when the crowd say ball, selector. Rewind. 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Rewind. 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When the crowd say ball, ball, ball. Rewind. 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Rewind. 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Rewind. 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Rewind.

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A legjobb zenék. What is fact? Should truly be a reason for us to change.

0: No. I used to dream about this when I was a little boy. I never thought it would end up this way. 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
1: Time to get the party started.
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1: Ladies and gentlemen, as you know, we have something special down here at Birdland this evening. A recording for Blue Note Records.